Netflix and AEG have announced a live global concert tour featuring Huntrix. It'll hit 150 cities worldwide in 2027. 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

0: Brad Benatar's a part of the crowd on We Belong. Coming up, Hozier. Hozier's Too Sweet has officially surpassed 2 billion streams on Spotify. It's his second song to achieve that milestone, joining Take Me to Church. The song became his first number one hit on both the UK singles chart and the Billboard Hot 100. 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
8: More clouds are going to keep filling in throughout this evening, and by tonight, rain chances will increase. Temperatures will also cool to a low of 57 with east winds at 5 to 15 miles per hour. For tomorrow, more showers are possible, and it is going to be cooler as highs get to around 70 degrees. From the Killoland Live Doppler HD Storm Center, I'm meteorologist Jalen Borison.

0: These dreams were interpreted by Hart. Hartzan Wilson is currently promoting her new documentary, In My Voice, by traveling to different cities with director Barbara Hall. In the documentary, Anne tells her story in her own voice. It's about time people understood who she is, she says in the movie. One person who's absent from the film, though, is Anne's sister and bandmate, Nancy Wilson. Nancy declined to participate in this film, and Anne's okay with that. She's a full-fledged person, and so am I.
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0: Taylor Swift's wedding ring won't be made of opalite. I'm Steve Anderson. On the Kalshi betting site, users have put over $2 million on Taylor's wedding, with the location of the nuptials alone taking in $1.49 million in bets. So far, New York City is the leading pick. Over on Polymarket, people are betting on the guest list, with the leading picks being Selena Gomez, Patrick Mahomes, and Gracie Abrams.
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Bono and The Edge performed at the grand opening of the Obama Presidential Center in Chicago Thursday. It would have gone on with or without them.

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1: They say the holy water's watered down, and this town's lost its faith. Our colors will fade eventually, so if our time is running out, day after day, we'll make the mundane a masterpiece. Oh my, oh my love, I take one look at you, you're taking me out.

0: ordinary, but not in a normal way. It's Alex Warren. Alex's new album, Wild Child, will be out August 28th, and Alex says in a statement, growing up, his dad used to call him Wild Child, so it's always had a special meaning, and he even has it tattooed on himself. Creating this album was really healing, therapeutic, and a way for him to continue finding out more about himself. This album really shows where he is in his life today, and compared to his first album, which feels like a man who is broken, this one is a man who's trying to heal. And this is Steve Anderson. 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
6: The quiet weather is going to continue this evening before rain chances increase during the overnight hours. Our lows are expected to be near 57, with east winds remaining on the lighter side at 5 to 15 miles per hour. For tomorrow, we will have another chance for showers and highs will be cooler near 70. From the Killaland Live Doppler HD Storm Center, I'm meteorologist Jalen Borison.

0: 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To honor America's 250th birthday, McDonald's said Tuesday it's bringing back fried apple pies for the first time in more than three decades. 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

0: Using a microphone like a camera is Ed Sheeran with me, Steve Anderson. Ed left his record label after 15 years. As for what prompted the change, Ed writes, his life is hugely different now to what it was when he was a teenager, and he's been feeling in his gut for a long time that a lot of things in his professional life need to change. He is underneath it all, a singer-songwriter who plays pub gigs, and he sort of morphed into this pop star who plays stadiums over 15 years. It's a super amazing thing to have happened, but also a lot to get your head around.
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Because we won't charge you 1 cent. And it's not because pennies are no longer a thing.

New York City's mayor may have let it slip. Taylor Swift's wedding will be there July 4th weekend. The Fate of Ophelia won't be played at the reception.

0: One Republic won't apologize because it's too late, but it is a good time for Bruno Mars and Lady Gaga on the way, and a song from her album Mayhem. Gaga's fiance, Michael Polanski, has multiple songwriting credits on Mayhem, as well as an executive producer credit, though he's not a professional musician, so why was he involved? Well, they do a lot together, Gaga said. He's really creative. He plays guitar. He's a beautiful musician, so they have a really creative relationship. Her album's called Mayhem, but it's also nice to be in the mayhem with someone else, like facing life together. This is Steve Anderson. 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
9: More clouds are going to keep filling in throughout this evening, and by tonight, rain chances will increase. Temperatures will also cool to a low of 57 with east winds at 5 to 15 miles per hour. For tomorrow, more showers are possible, and it is going to be cooler as highs get to around 70 degrees. From the Killoland Live Doppler HD Storm Center, I'm meteorologist Jalen Borison.

0: I can dream about you even while honoring the restraining order. That's Dan Hartman. 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

0: Teddy Swims knows how to lose control on a Saturday night with me, Steve Anderson. Teddy took the stage at the Bonnaroo Festival last Saturday. It's just one of several festival appearances he's been making this year. Teddy said that he knows when he plays festivals, a lot of people aren't there to see him, so he's been starting his sets with one of his best-known songs. Right out of the gate with the door, just get him in immediately on something that if they don't listen to him and they're kind of hanging around, maybe they'll know that song. And they'll be like, okay, that's that guy. That's the face to the name. And so they try to hit them hard with something.
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Paul Young is alive and well. He recovered from a serious injury and survived an internet death hoax. I'm Steve Anderson. Here's Every Time You Go Away.

0: on Men I Need, Olivia Dean laid it out for us. Coming up, Taylor Swift. Taylor's new song for Toy Story 5 has entered the Billboard Hot 100 at number one. I Knew It, I Knew You is Taylor's ninth song to debut on top of the chart, making her the female artist with the most number one debuts. Previously, she and Ariana Grande were tied at eight. I Knew It, I Knew You is only the third number one hit ever from a Disney film, following We Don't Talk About Bruno from Encanto in 2022 and Peebo Bryson and Regina Bell's A Whole New World from Aladdin in 1993.
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6: The quiet weather is going to continue this evening before rain chances increase during the overnight hours. Our lows are expected to be near 57, with east winds remaining on the lighter side at 5 to 15 miles per hour. For tomorrow, we will have another chance for showers and highs will be cooler near 70. From the Kello Land Live Doppler HD Storm Center, I'm meteorologist Jalen Borison.

0: Justin Timberlake does his part to bring sexy back, along with Madonna. She's standing by as the Italian cosmetics brand Kiko Milano moves into the American market. Madonna is now a brand ambassador for Kiko and stars in a new campaign, The Kiko Show. It features her wearing outfits from her 2006 Confessions Tour wardrobe. In New York City, Madonna's involvement with the brand was celebrated at a party that also marked Kiko's arrival at select Macy's stores.
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0: Daisies, Justin Bieber's favorite flowers. Steve Anderson here. Talking about parenthood, Hailey Bieber said a typical day at home for her is she gets up with her son, hits a workout as much as she can. She's become a lot more of a home buddy than she used to be. And she thinks when you have a child, that happens. At least it did for her. It definitely made her have so much less FOMO. She just loves to spend time with her son. He's growing so fast and it's gone by so fast. And it starts to become more and more real how much you want to soak up that time.
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I'm Steve Anderson. 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

0: Bruno Mars just might. It's almost a promise. Miles Smith is on the way. Miles was asked, now that he's had a lot of success, what keeps him excited about playing music for people today? It's something that you always want to get better at. They write stories every day, the people they talk to, the life that they live. And so there's always an endless stream of things to say.
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7: More clouds are going to keep filling in throughout this evening, and by tonight, rain chances will increase. Temperatures will also cool to a low of 57 with east winds at 5 to 15 miles per hour. For tomorrow, more showers are possible, and it is going to be cooler as highs get to around 70 degrees. From the KELLOLAND Live Doppler HD Storm Center, I'm meteorologist Jalen Borison.

0: Dreams, for those who went to bed early, from Fleetwood Mac. Stevie Nicks has made a major donation to the University of Southern California to help complete a $3 million fundraising goal for an endowed chair at the Keck School of Medicine at USC. The chair honors Dr. Joseph Sugarman, their longtime ear, nose, and throat specialist. Through late nights on the road, years of touring, hours in the recording studio, she always knew she could count on Dr. Sugarman to be there to help keep her voice healthy, just as he does for his other patients, said Stevie. She is thrilled to have this opportunity to acknowledge his talent and insights and mark his many years of outstanding practice.
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0: Shaboozey provides the nightcap with a bar song. This is Steve Anderson. In a new Rolling Stone article, Shaboozey tells the inspiration for his new album, The Outlaw Cherie Lee and Other Western Tales, which comes out July 31st. It's a revisionist Western challenging the norms of what you see in Westerns. It's about this woman wanting to get revenge against a group of people who honestly are trying to do what they feel is right. A group of people who've been discarded and are just looking to survive, looking to fight back. He was thinking about his past relationships with people he loved and getting backstabbed and still loving the person that backstabbed you. It all went into this project.
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0: Charlie Puth and see you again. How are you? I'm John Laurenti. It's good to see you again. Yeah, we're smack dab in the middle of the weekend. Get ready for Father's Day today. Got all your favorites lined up, like this one. It's Huntrix
1: with Golden.

0: Toto and Africa. Did you know that for some women, the World Cup isn't just about soccer? It's about a global dating event. Yeah, it's been mentioned that single women are spending thousands of dollars on tickets, travel, and dating app upgrades, all hoping to meet international men flooding into the U.S. to the host cities. Now, some women are leaning all the way in, planning trips around matches, hitting watch parties, and even reworking their dating app strategies to connect with travelers. With millions of visitors, the majority of them being male, they're looking to, well, socialize. And the dating pool suddenly feels bigger, more exciting, and frankly, more interesting, right?
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2: 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It appears by its own numbers, the U.S. government seems insolvent. It's reported that the Treasury shows about $6 trillion in assets and over $47 trillion in liabilities. Add it all up, and it looks like the U.S. owes more than $130 trillion it doesn't have. 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
6: Unsettled weather is going to hang around for your Sunday with showers possible and cooler highs near 70 degrees. Northeast winds will be around 10 to 20 miles per hour before shifting to the southeast and becoming lighter on Monday. This is going to help highs warm to around 76 with partly cloudy skies. From the KelloLand Live Doppler HD Storm Center, I'm meteorologist Jalen Borison.

0: Matthew Wilder and Break My Stride. Father's Day is today, and if you haven't made plans or gotten a gift, well, you better hurry. This is what we're going to be spending this year on Dad, $27.9 billion. The previous record was $24 billion set last year. More than three-quarters of people do plan to celebrate Father's Day this year, and they expect to spend about $227 on average, which is up from last year's $199. The top people we'll buy gifts for are a father, a stepfather, husband, son, brother, friend, and grandfather. The most popular gifts people are buying are greeting cards, clothing, a special outing, gift cards, and personal care items. Yeah, you don't want to give Dad anything fishing related unless, of course, he is a big fisherman.
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2: 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It appears by its own numbers, the U.S. government seems insolvent. 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Add it all up, and it looks like the U.S. owes more than $130 trillion it doesn't have. 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
6: but nose piercing is in these days, you know.
5: It's just that I was expecting a lady with a wand.
6: They help little lost girls. I peddle whiskey. See the difference? By the way, what's with the phony accent?
5: What?
6: You're not even British.
5: Well, I thought it would add kind of an air.
6: Let me put it to you straight. 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
5: So it is sort of a dream come true.
6: Yep. Now I gotta get going.
5: Already?
6: Yeah, it's time for my break. It's a union thing.
5: Oh.

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0: Alex Warren with Ordinary. I'm John Laurenti. Toy Story 5 opened on Friday. I'm sure it'll be a big number one hit this weekend. Tom Hanks is in it, of course. And one of my favorite Tom Hanks movies is Castaway. And there's a scene in Castaway that he can't watch because it's too painful. It's even if he's in the room and the movie's on, he's getting up and leaving. But it's the scene where his character comes home from the deserted island and returns the pocket watch his girlfriend had given him the last time they saw each other. But what's painful for Tom isn't the scene itself. It's his acting. He says that he made a gesture during the scene that was false. It was more something he would do than something his character would have done. He didn't even realize he had done it until he saw the finished film, and the scene for him was ruined forever.
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8: Below average temperatures are going to return for your Sunday as highs get to near 70 degrees with northeast winds at 10 to 20 miles per hour. Our skies will be cloudy and the chance for showers is going to keep hanging around before we dry out on Monday. It is going to be warmer as well with highs around 76. From the Killoland Live Doppler HD Storm Center, I'm meteorologist Jalen Borson.

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1: A police department in Dublin, Ohio, recently announced that they had a brand new hire last summer, a police safety robot named Dubbot. 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Well, not even a year later, the police department has fired Dubbot for being, well, useless. I guess money well spent, huh?
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13: Well,
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13: yes,
14: and nose piercing is in these days, you know.
13: It's just that I was expecting a lady with a wand.
14: They help little lost girls. I peddle whiskey. See the difference? By the way, what's with the phony accent?
13: What?
14: You're not even British.
13: Well, I thought it would add kind of an air.
14: Let me put it to you straight. 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
13: So it is sort of a dream come true.
14: Yep. Now I gotta get going.
13: Already?
14: Oh, yeah, it's time for my break. It's a union thing.
13: Oh.

Bon Jovi and Living on a Prayer coming up. Got some Michael Jackson for you right now. Maybe you've heard of this young lady. It's Taylor Swift and the Fate of Ophelia.

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1: Don't know if you've heard about this, but Jim Carrey is reportedly in talks to bring back The Grinch for a sequel to How the Grinch Stole Christmas. Ron Howard is returning to direct and also will produce again. There's no word on if any of the original cast members are going to return, like Taylor Momsen, who has her own rock band now. She was Cindy Lou Who. It's been almost 26 years since that movie first hit theaters, and a sequel, well, it's a bit of a surprise. And not that it would be a big deal to recreate, but Universal demolished the Whoville sets back in 2020. You have to rebuild everything if they do a sequel.
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8: Unsettled weather is going to hang around for your Sunday with showers possible and cooler highs near 70 degrees. Northeast winds will be around 10 to 20 miles per hour before shifting to the southeast and becoming lighter on Monday. This is going to help highs warm to around 76 with partly cloudy skies. From the Kelloland Live Doppler HD Storm Center, I'm meteorologist Jalen Borisson.

0: Leanne Rimes in How Do I Live? I'm John Laurenti. Today is Father's Day, and so a recognition of that. There have been a lot of great TV dads over the years, and this is just a semi-small list of the best TV dads ever. You got to have Philip Banks from The Fresh Prince of Bel-Air in there. You also have to have Phil Dunphy from Modern Family, Mike Brady from The Brady Bunch, Homer from The Simpsons. Also, making the list and coming in at number one is Al Bundy from Married with Children.
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0: This dog breed, followed by poodles, German shepherds, golden retrievers, and lastly, Doberman pinchers. So if your dog is one of those, it's pretty smart.
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0: Olivia Dean with Man I Need. You've probably heard parents complain about their kids mooching off them well into adulthood, right? But usually we imagine those kids to be in their 20s, not in their 50s. Yeah, it's been found that 3/4 of Gen Zers aged 29 and younger said they're still dependent on their parents. More than half of millennials say they were still independent on their parents, which is surprising. But get this, a third of Gen Xers ages 45 to 61 admit that they're still dependent on their parents to some degree. If you're close to retirement and you're still relying on your parents, you've got to really take a good long look at your life.
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7: Below average temperatures are going to return for your Sunday as highs get to near 70 degrees with northeast winds at 10 to 20 miles per hour. Our skies will be cloudy and the chance for showers is going to keep hanging around before we dry out on Monday. It is going to be warmer as well with highs around 76. From the Killoland Live Doppler HD Storm Center, I'm meteorologist Jalen Borsen.

0: Lady Gaga and Poker Face. It's been found that people with higher levels of optimism are less likely to develop dementia. Now, people are starting to realize that optimism isn't just a personality trait that you're born with. No, it can be strengthened through mental exercises and therapy, and having that more positive outlook could be protecting your brain health. Now, it doesn't prove that optimism prevents dementia. It just shows how our mindset can influence how we age.
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0: Hozier and Too Sweet. Stay right where you are. 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

0: Selena Gomez getting some help from Rema on that with Calm Down. This is an interesting question. Did you ever meet one of your great grandparents? I know I didn't. But a lot of people these days may have actually met their great grandparents because modern medicine can keep some people going for quite some time. When people were asked that question, a third said yes. A third said yes, they met their great grandparents. Another minimal amount said, yeah, but I was too young to remember it. That's true. I can get that. My niece is one of those people because I think my grandmother died when she was like a year or two old, my niece, that is. Another half said no, and that's understandable. Millennials were most likely to say that, yes, they have met their great-grandparents, or one of them at least.
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1: 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Unsettled weather is going to hang around for your Sunday with showers possible and cooler highs near 70 degrees. Northeast winds will be around 10 to 20 miles per hour before shifting to the southeast and becoming lighter on Monday. This is going to help highs warm to around 76 with partly cloudy skies. From the Kelloland Live Doppler HD Storm Center, I'm meteorologist Jalen Borisen.

0: Share and believe. 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These are the best states for working dads, and the top five are Rhode Island, New Jersey, Washington, D.C., Connecticut, and Massachusetts. Except for D.C., all of those states are in the Northeast. 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

0: We shouldn't have to say it. Don't drink and drive. 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

0: Taylor Swift with Opalite. That does it for me. I'm John Laurenti. As always, I'll leave you with this. Sled dogs wear mascara to help cut down the glare of the sun. Happy Father's Day to all you dads out there. Have a good one.
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ASAP Rocky's taking a break from his tour, maybe to spend Father's Day with his three kids he shares with Rihanna. I'm Steve Anderson. He's just gonna stay at home today.

0: For Huntrix, all that glitters is golden. Netflix has planned special celebrations for the one-year anniversary of K-pop Demon Hunters. 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
7: The quiet weather is going to continue this evening before rain chances increase during the overnight hours. Our lows are expected to be near 57, with east winds remaining on the lighter side at 5 to 15 miles per hour. For tomorrow, we will have another chance for showers and highs will be cooler near 70. From the Kello Land Live Doppler HD Storm Center, I'm meteorologist Jalen Borsen.

0: Twofer for you. Baby, I Love Your Way and Freebird from Will to Power. Dad will do very well this Father's Day. Nearly 8 in 10 Americans will spend an average of $227 on the guy who brought him into this world. Well, mom helped a little. The most popular categories for gifts are cards, clothing, and special outings.
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11: Who are you?
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11: Fairy godmother?
12: What, you've never seen a mohawk before?
11: Well,
12: and,
11: yes,
12: but nose piercing is in these days, you know.
11: It's just that I was expecting a lady with a wand.
12: They help little lost girls. I peddle whiskey. See the difference? By the way, what's with the phony accent?
11: What?
12: You're not even British.
11: Well, I thought it would add kind of an air.
12: Let me put it to you straight. 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Booze Boys has two locations right in the heart of Sioux Falls, on East 12th and on West 12th, with drive-up windows, and they'll never charge you a credit card fee.
11: So it is sort of a dream come true.
12: Yep. Now I gotta get going.
11: Already?
12: Yeah, it's time for my break. It's a union thing.
11: Oh.

0: Billie Eilish fans flocked together for Birds of a Feather with me, Steve Anderson. On her Instagram story, Billie invited questions. One person asked, "Are you working on new music?" "Oh, yes," she replied, along with a shot of a recording studio setup. Another fan asked her what she's currently listening to, and she shared a screenshot of the album she has on rotation. They include The Kick Inside by Kate Bush and the soundtrack to the movie Saturday Night Fever. Billie says her most listened to artist on Spotify is herself. Her friends make fun of her. She's sorry she makes the music she wants to listen to.
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2: This is Forum. I'm John Michaels, Public Affairs Radio Director since 1977. Brought in Eric Weber, Director, CEO, and Janitor of the Union Gospel Mission, and Sarah Brink, HR Admin. You know, we usually think about you during the Christmas season fundraising time, but during the summertime, you're probably even more busy, aren't you?
3: We are absolutely busy, and we have a lot of kids right now at the mission. We're probably running 22 kids right now under the age of 15 at the mission. 126 people stayed last night.
2: You know, we talk about the fact that so many people, at least one or two, freeze every death in the wintertime, but during the summertime, more and more people are probably sleeping in their cars or becoming homeless.
3: Yeah, we see a lot of people making transitions, domestic and other things that happen in people's lives where they're vacating out of their apartments and living in cars or tents or just trying to get by. With the economy being the way it is, it's pretty expensive to live. I mean, fuel is up, food is up, and electricity bills and everything else is up, rent's up. So, you know, when you stay making $12.50 an hour, you can't keep up.
2: Yeah, my rent went up $25. Social Security might go up $50, but then Medicare goes up for $50. I mean, they get it coming and going. But it's hard for $50 to even get much in a grocery cart.
3: Yeah, we're seeing a lot of our donors right now, why donations are down is because people have to pay for gas. And if they need to get around, something has to give somewhere.
2: That's just it. You know, between the food bank and the banquet and you, people can get by. But not the way it should.
3: They can. We're doing about 2,100 food boxes a month. We're seeing a lot of people come in for food boxes that don't live at the mission. They live around here in Sioux Falls. We're grateful and thankful that we have food that we can give them. And with the donations from Costco and Sam's Club and Feeding South Dakota and Hy-Vee, you name it, Aldi's, these folks are really stepping up and helping us. Crumble Cookie with the cookies and stuff. They really step up and help, and they're like, hey, we want to help you.
2: Well, I remember it's been probably a couple of decades ago, a magazine promoted Sioux Falls as the number one city in America, and we changed the signs on the interstate to number one and all that kind of thing, but what it did was a lot of people around the country decided to come to Sioux Falls because we were number one for jobs, but most of them got here on their last tank of gas and maybe stalled out on Phillips Avenue, and that's all the money they had.
3: Yeah. You think about number one, but it's cold here. And, you know, and people come from all over the place thinking, we're going to get these great jobs that pay really high amounts. But they didn't come for the job. They came to live that's inexpensive. And back, you know, 10 years ago or 20 years ago even, it was affordable. You can buy a house in Harrisburg for $120,000. I remember $85,000 for a house in Harrisburg 20 years ago. And now it's like $300,000, $400,000.
2: I bought a two-bedroom furnished basement garage right next to the University of Sioux Falls back in 1973. That's how old I am. For $13,000.
3: Yeah.
2: And the trouble is, a lot of the older people in those neighborhoods, the value of the property tax on that is going up to like over $250,000 on some of those old homes. And they can't afford the property tax. It's more than the rent.
3: Or the house is paid for and they got to pay property tax. Yeah, so they have to take a loan out to pay the property tax.
2: In New York, the starting house is around $1 million. Well, okay, but in Sioux Falls, it's getting to be almost $250,000.
3: Yes, it's
2: for a starter home.
3: It's going up. I mean, you go to California where my mom is on the beach, and they are selling brand new homes for $1.8 million.
2: Well, that's what I mean. The value goes up, but so does the tax and all the other expenses. And you mentioned the cold winters. You came from Hawaii. That's why some people call you Pineapple. That's your nickname.
3: Exactly. So coming from Hawaii, it's same. Our taxation here is same as Hawaii. It's expensive in Hawaii, but it's not that cheap here either.
2: I remember coming back from Las Vegas back in the 70s from a DJ convention, and I noticed a lot of homeless underneath the overpasses type of thing. And I mentioned it to one of the airline stewardesses, and I said, you know, we don't have that problem in the winter in Sioux Falls. And she said, yeah, that's because they all come here.
3: Yeah.
2: But that's just it. There's a lot of people that spend the winters here outdoors even. Sarah, I guess you're the HR admin at Unity Gospel Mission. It's getting to be where, why are you working at the Unity Gospel Mission?
4: Well, I was involved in the insurance industry for well over 10 years, probably close to 20 years. I was involved in insurance, and I just, you know, it came to the point where you make good money, but sometimes it's just not satisfying. I felt complacent. I wanted to do more with my life. And my brother-in-law actually works at UGM. He's a director at the Men's Center. And he suggested I you know, reach out to UGM and see what they had. So I did. I started part-time in the Women's Center and just fell in love with the place. It's hard work, but you know, you connect with the people, you connect with the staff, and it just feels like a big family.
2: Eric Weber, director, Sarah Brink, HR admin. I get a little mad at City Hall because they keep saying we're going to build affordable housing, and you know, I guess I can't blame the developers. They make more money on higher rent, but they're building so many apartment complexes in Sioux Falls. You know, it's what, 7,000 people come to Sioux Falls every year now?
3: Yeah, they're saying 7,000 people a year coming into Sioux Falls, but here's the problem. They're not telling people that it's not cheap. You know, it's $1,200 for a two-bedroom. That's still $1,200 a two-bedroom. Then you have utilities and other things like that on top of it. I noticed that a lot of people that are spending money on Grubhub or what, you know, Uber Eats or whatever, those are the ones that are living in those apartments. So it's like, okay, well, how affordable is that? I guess I'm very frugal and I don't do those things. I would get off my seat and just go buy it and take it with me, you know, instead of having somebody deliver it.
2: Well, that's why some people go to Costco, Sam's, buy in bulk, you know, that type of thing, even for a smaller family even. But the gas is starting to go down a little bit now. I think it was $3.59 or something like that at one gas station that I saw the other day. But the option is the wages aren't going up.
3: No. Wages are basically flatlined and staying where they're at. And it's impossible. I mean, it's tough when, you know, you're trying to give people better money and you're trying to provide better for some people, you know, even our employees. We try to do as much as we can for them. But the budget is tight. And when the budget's tight, you can't do very much, you know. So we do depend on our donors that are out given to us. We take no government or federal or state or city money whatsoever. We don't even do United Way. We rely on the people of Sioux Falls and surrounding areas that have a heart for what we're doing. We really are taking care of people. And, you know, you're seeing 160 people a day, or sorry, 160 people a meal come through, and they're just looking for food. This is just, they need to eat.
2: They're hungry.
3: And so when you have that many, and we're doing 3 meals a day, 7 days a week, we're the only ones open on Sunday on for meals down on A Street, right? So the banquet's not open, which, you know, they need a day off. I get it. Our facility is 24/7, 7 days a week. We don't close. We're on and up all night long. So, you know, we're around the clock every day.
2: And you have a pretty good cook.
3: And we have a great cook, yes. He is doing really well. The things that they make out there is just incredible.
2: Well, that's a pretty nice building. I mean, it was built, what, almost 100 years ago?
3: 1890.
2: The old Sioux Falls Jasper, which is really tougher than diamond.
3: Mm-hmm.
2: Diamond drill won't drill on it. And that would cost a fortune to try and tear down. But do you have to pay property tax on that?
3: We are a nonprofit, so we don't. We pay a little bit, but not like tons.
2: Well,
3: we do pay an electric bill and a gas bill, which is our gas is over $10,000 a month.
2: Holy cow.
3: Mm-hmm.
2: And I think my $70 a month for electricity is high.
3: Yeah.
2: Oh, wow. But that's a lot of space. You're, what, 4 floors, right?
3: We're 4 floors in the basement and 4 floors on one building and then 2 floors in the other one. So total, we have about 87,000 square feet.
2: hasn't some, you know, with the way downtown is developing, hasn't someone said, gee, that would make a nice hotel? Hasn't people come to you and offered?
3: We had people that like, hey, you're selling that place? And I'm like, yeah, $100 million can get it, you know? But where do we put, where would we take our people? Where would we put them? And they're used to being there. And I get that. Like, it'll be nice to go somewhere different if we had the opportunity. If it made sense, then let's do it. But it really doesn't make sense right now. I mean, to move property is up, you know, $200 a square foot to 100, and you know, it's expensive. And then you have to remodel, and you have to put in new bedrooms and all the stuff that goes in with it. And construction's not cheap. Right now, we have a great building. We have a great place to facilitate and take care of people. And as we do that, it's running us around $33 a person per day.
2: That would seem kind of reasonable for a lot of people. I think it's more than that in the penitentiary.
3: Yes, it is. And you know what's kind of crazy? This is, I will say this. We are a resort for homeless people. We get good meals. They get a bed. They get a place to stay. We have a thrift store. So, you know, if they need clothes, we give them clothes. If they need food, we give them food. If they need a bed, we give them a bed. But here's the thing. We're a little bit different than most places. We have rules. And we make them work for it. They earn it. A lot of our guests work and volunteer and do chores. As a community, we get them moving. And then that way, they have to go to classes. They have to do things to get better. And it's a grind. It's a push. And some said, you're making me do what? Yes, we're making you do. We're not really making you. We're giving you an opportunity to get better.
2: But that gives self-esteem.
3: Yeah.
2: I mean, some meaning to, you know, to their life, and the fact that they can say, I earned that.
3: Yes, and they don't have to lay in bed all day. We get them out of bed. We're like, hey, you cannot be in your cubicle or in your bed at this certain time, and you have to be up and out and start doing stuff. Move.
2: It's not the old stereotype of soup and a prayer.
3: Right. It's not.
2: It's now, the classes you meant, talk about what those are.
3: So we have anger management classes. We have Bible studies. We have just
4: life skills,
3: all those things. And then we also ask people to take time and read some books and, you know, take time with themselves. We have mentors and we have coaches that come in. And, you know, if you want to coach somebody down at the mission, we have opportunities. Mm-hmm. We're not looking for mentors. We're looking for coaches.
2: Well, how do you become a coach?
3: You just call our front office, set up an interview. We interview you to make sure you're the right fit and they're the right fit for you. And then we get you moving. We want somebody to walk with somebody and throw the ball and let them try to hit it.
2: They'll go to bat for you.
3: Yes.
2: Okay. Eric Weber, Director, CEO, Sarah Brink, HR Admin. Sarah, is it mainly single parent families? Is it mainly single women with kids type of thing?
4: Yes, we do have a few family, your mom, dad, and children, but the fathers would have to stay at our men's center. We, a year ago or so, opened up our third floor, which is our family center for moms with boys ages 12 and up. Then in our women's center, we have single, you know, mothers with children, boys ages 11 and under, and then, you know, girls at any age. But we're really excited about our family center right now. We've even checked in 3 families in the last 24 hours. So things are really picking up. We're happy to be able to provide support to the families that need it. And our staff are doing really, really well with that. So it's been an exciting transition, and we're happy to be able to be available to the community.
2: Well, I consider myself pretty lucky to grow up in Sioux Falls with a good family, and compared to other parts of the world right now, it's lucky that I was born here. But a lot of these kids that are with their they don't get to pick their parents. They didn't get to pick their parents. I mean, they're born. That's where they are.
3: Mm-hmm. I look at it this way. I am glad that we have 22 kids at our place that are staying with us because they could be on the street. Mm-hmm. And so we get to feed them. We get to help them. We get to clothe them. We get to love on them. We get to show them that you matter and somebody cares. And so when they see that in humanity, it gives them the the idea of like, I am not alone in this world. And so even with those moms that are out there that are by themselves and they come in with us, they're not alone anymore. Even our men that come in and, you know, they hit the bottom. And so now we're giving them classes and coaching them and training them and kind of lifting them up and saying, you can do this. And so the UGM is a big group of cheerleaders hoping that and cheering people on to get better. And what's great is we have put over 380 people in housing in the last year. That's huge.
2: How many?
3: Over 380 in the last year.
2: You put in housing?
3: In housing.
2: I mean, that's not easy to do for even someone that's making a little more wage.
3: Right. And so these folks are like doing better. They come and get food boxes. We check up on them. But we're doing the thing. We're putting people from homelessness to housed with backbone, with they have the ability to know what to do and how to do it with life skills and things like that. So we don't just bring them in and say, hey, just we're going to get you a place. No, we bring them in, we love on them, and we show them you can go to these classes and do these things and get better so that you don't end up like this again. And then we try to encourage them to stay the path, walk the walk, do the thing that kept you successful.
2: You know, I think of, you know, even classics like Scrooge, you know, Little Timmy, when they had a dinner, what that meant to the family. And some of the other movies you see, like in England, where the kids are taught how to be a pickpocket, and they have to earn, you know, through crime.
3: Yes.
2: Basically, if they're on the street, it's a path to crime and many, many things that they don't know anything else.
3: Right. I was a horrible kid when I grew up. I was not very good at all. But mindset, I decided to change. And I made my mind up that I'm not going to be the same person that I am going to be yesterday. I'm going to move on and do today. And as I do today, every day is a new day. And I wake up in the morning and say, let's go help somebody. Let's go make a change in somebody's life.
2: Yeah, I wake up every day and say, I'm not going to be 79 today.
3: Yeah. You're like, oh, my bones hurt.
2: Exactly.
3: You know, you really look at what's happening in our world today. You look what's going on in our community and around, and there's a lot of confusion and a lot of people that are distraught and things are happening. And, of course, there's a lot of stress going on. And with that stress, you get people fighting with each other and you get moms being kicked out of the house or they have to run. Or you have guys that are getting out of prison and they need a place to be. Well, the Union Gospel Mission has been here for 126 years, really helping people. And, you know, sometimes the mission struggles because not everybody really knows about the mission, nor do they care, long as they're taken care of. But the ones that do care, I want to say thank you. Those that listen to this show that have helped us, thank you. It means so much.
2: Everybody says that they're one paycheck away. It used to be two paychecks.
3: Yeah.
2: Now it's one. But I assume there's some that are because of health and hospital bills.
3: Yeah, you look at that, right?
2: I mean, they can't. What are they going to do?
3: I don't know. I like to buy Tylenol bottle. You get 100 pills of Tylenol for $7 at Costco. You go to the hospital, it costs you $12 for a pill.
2: That's what I'm saying is a lot of people, it's not their fault.
3: Right, right.
2: And there's not much they can do. You know, insurance doesn't always cover everything. The deductibles are high. Insurance is going up.
3: Yeah.
2: I mean, Medicare Part B now is $200 a month.
3: Wow.
2: If you want to keep Part B, well, you got to have Part B to have, you know, Part C and Part D.
3: Yeah.
2: That's affecting a lot of seniors. Again, Eric Weber, Director, CEO of the Union Gospel Mission, Sarah Brink, HR admin. For people who don't know, where are you located? How do you get there?
3: Yes. Right now, we have a big construction project on our street, and it's kind of blocked off, but 701 East 8th Street. And also 220 North Weber. And you just show up at our door, 701. Come on in. Take a tour Tuesdays and Thursdays. Come see us. Come see what we're doing. Come get involved. We welcome the public to come in. If you need a food box and you're out there and you are listening to this show and you're struggling yourself, we don't deliver. and Grubhub and Uber Eats doesn't pick up, but you can come down and get a food box or send somebody down to get one for you.
2: Didn't they used to have a big cross on the Unigospel?
3: Still have a big cross, yep. We still have two big crosses there.
2: And you are kind of centrally located for the homeless population because of the banquet and other things, too. I know that when you first got the building, you started with the first floor, then the second floor. You still got room to expand, don't you?
3: Well, we did the third floor, so that's where our family unit's at. So it's finished. We did that last year, or we opened it up last year, but it's been done for about 2 years now and fully paid for by our donors, which has been amazing. Mm-hmm. We are just, you know, now we're filling it up and putting people in there and taking care of people. So it's great to see. We have two high school kids that are in there or just graduated high school or 18-year-olds, and we have them up in the family center so they don't have to be over with the men. And so these kids are still kids, 18 years old, still a kid. So they get to be up at that family center, and with our staff up there, they get to be mentored and coached into doing better things.
2: One out of three is a veteran. Do you see veterans?
3: We don't. I mean, they come in, but we send them over to the Veterans Affairs. And we have a tap-in on Thursdays. It's called tap-in, and all the other ministries and resources in our community come to our building on North Weber. And so they'll come in, and they'll set up appointments with people. So we have like 18 different agencies that will come in on every other Thursday to our building, and it's called tap-in. And so what they do is people can come and get some resources there.
2: We have one of the better VAs, I think, in the country here. And they take good care of their veterans.
3: Yes.
2: The main thing, though, is I think the way you can judge a community, or the way they used to, was, well, one was, do they have more policemen than churches, or do they have more churches than policemen?
3: Yes.
2: I think we're still ahead on that a little bit.
3: I think so. And I think the church is stepping up in mighty ways. But, you know, this community is growing. And with community growth comes problems. And with those problems, we bring people in to bring solutions. And so as we grow, we'll have problems. But there are people that have solutions. So it's we'll take care of this.
2: Sarah, is there one story you can tell us of a family that stands out, or, you know, when you think about it, makes this all worthwhile?
4: Oh, I think there's...
2: So many.
4: And I've kind of been disassociated with the families, you know, more so than I used to. But I still am connected to a few single ladies when I worked on the women's floor. And one in particular, she has been in her own apartment for 3 years. And she's one that has struggled with mental health. Came here from the South and received, you know, all the support. We connected her to resources she needed that she couldn't get where she was. And, you know, those are the kind of successes that it's just overwhelming to know that, you know, we make a difference. We connect, you know, people that need those resources and provide the support. And I'm still friends with her. I still talk to her on a regular basis. So it's just so fulfilling to see that, you know, our ministry, our shelter, our staff are making a difference.
2: Has anyone ever, you know, going through the Unity Gospel Inn and come back later after they become successful and become a donor?
3: We have had donors, the people that became successful and donors. Not only that, we had people that come through and now work for us. Mm-hmm. So we have many people that are from the mission that has come back and became employees, and they want to give back. And so they kind of have that lived life experience, and they want to help people. So it's pretty awesome to see people that were at one time there at the mission and then donate to the mission.
2: People like to know that their dollar goes where it's supposed to go. Sometimes our taxes, we don't know for sure. But... what you have a pretty large economic impact on the city of Sioux Falls on an annual budget, I would imagine.
3: We do. Our budget's $3.3 million a year. And here's the deal, is we feed 162,000 meals a year. Do the number on that. And then food boxes and all those things that we do out of the mission, God provides for it. It's pretty cool. It's an amazing thing to see. But sometimes we dip under the radar where giving goes down, things happen in the summer, and we need a little boost to get things back up to where we need to be. The mission is not comfortable. It's a every day we want to make sure that we're being good stewards of what we have. People say that they're like, oh, you're very frugal. And I am. I'm very frugal. My love language is free. So that's kind of like my love language or a good deal, you know? So if I can buy forks for a dollar or for a cent, I will buy forks. If I can buy spoons on sale, I look for these things. I search after the deals. Do you know that we spend $35,000 a year on paper towels, paper plates, and napkins?
2: Well, I was just going to...
3: toilet paper?
2: I was just going to ask, what is your wish list if people can help you with?
3: We need cash.
2: Okay.
3: So we can buy toilet paper.
2: Mm-hmm.
3: And we can keep the lights on. So the big deal is, right, so we're buying sporks and forks and toilet paper and laundry detergent and all these things that nobody ever thinks of, right? The little things, I always think about the little things, light bulbs, you know, 4-foot LED tubes. I need like 100 of them right now. So if you're out there and you're an electrician and you have some extra LED tubes laying around, I need them.
2: Well, also on economic impact, you mentioned employees. How many staff do you have?
4: Right now we're sitting at 48.
2: 48 people. So yeah. Really, you're more than just a small business. You're $3.2 million economic budget, but, 48 jobs. Mm-hmm. Any small business that was coming into town, that would be big news.
3: Mm-hmm. That's big news.
2: Mm-hmm. Well, what can people do to help? You say you need coaches, you need toilet paper, but really it's fundraising. Do you have any fundraising going on this summer?
3: Yeah, right now we have a $50,000 match, so whatever you give doubles. So that's really cool. The biggest thing that we need to do is make sure that we can maintain taking care of people. We don't want to get rid of any programs, especially our food program. And as we are doing the food program through our community, there's a lot of people in need of food. And not only that, you know, the thing at the fairground with Pastor Jeff and the Faith Temple food giveaway, that thing's packed. But when you come in to our place on Tuesdays and Thursdays, there's a lot of people walking and needing food. And so we don't want to get rid of that program. But we have to staff that program. We have to make sure that we're doing good things and making sure that people are behaving. And, you know, our crime at the mission is down 98%. Crime doesn't happen in the mission. It happens outside the mission. And they can verify that with the police department. The police department doesn't need to even come to the mission because we take care of it ourselves. We have training for our employees. We take care of our employees. We really are there helping people. So we're not putting stress on the city. We're actually helping the city.
2: You save the city a lot of money.
3: We save the city a lot of money.
2: That otherwise would, you know, like I say, if somebody's hungry, they're going to shoplift.
3: Yeah. Come get food. We have food boxes.
2: They're hungry. Yeah.
3: Yeah.
2: But on the other hand, what you mentioned mental health. How much of homelessness is mental health? And they're talking now that maybe they need to find a place to maybe put some of these people than just put them on the street.
3: Yeah, I think it's a big part of homelessness is mental health. But if you really look at it, and I'm just going to say it's going to seem a little weird to a lot of people that might be listening, but everybody has a little bit of mental health, right? The stress of society today, the anxiety and the depression, the things that happen to people throughout their lives, that they're sitting at home. You might be a person housed and you might be a person with wealth, but yet you're still got some mental health loneliness and some other stuff going on, you know, and these are people that can afford to be in a home. Now imagine having mental health issues and you can't get treatment. You can't get any place to go. And you got kicked out of your house or you had to leave your house because of domestic violence or whatever. And then you end up at the mission. And then it just quadruples coming in because your pride has been shot. You know, sometimes we don't want to admit that we have the problem when we have the problem. And that goes on from people that are millionaires to people that are zeronaires, right? So it just happens.
2: Hope is only defined when everything seems hopeless.
3: Yes.
2: Eric Weber, Director, CEO, Sarah Brink, HR Admin. What is your website people can go to right now?
3: UGMSiouxFalls.com.
2: Thank you for being with us on Forum.
3: Appreciate it.
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0: 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Oh, wait, yeah. I guess we are. Enjoy.

0: That was her fight song by Rachel Platten on the way Miley Cyrus. Now that Miley pulled off her Hannah Montana 20th anniversary special, could a reboot be ahead? When Variety's Mark Malkin asked Miley that question, she smiled and said, "She doesn't know about all that. 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
13: Mostly, if not mainly, cloudy as we go through your Father's Day and the start of summer. We'll have some rain, especially in the first half of your day. 72 the high, east winds at 10 to 20 miles per hour. A few more showers tonight, otherwise partly cloudy with a low of 52 and a light southeast wind. Then a mix of sun and clouds for Monday with a high of 78, south winds at 10 to 15 miles per hour. From the Storm Center at Kilauea TV, I'm meteorologist Adam Rudd.

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9: Mostly to mainly cloudy as we go through the day with a bit of rain, especially in the first half of your day. A high of 72, east winds at 10 to 20 miles per hour. We'll get down to 52 today with a few showers, otherwise partly cloudy with a southeast wind around 10 miles per hour. Then a southerly breeze on Monday, partly cloudy with a high in the upper 70s. We'll have a little more rain on the way for Tuesday. From the Storm Center, I'm meteorologist Adam Roy.

0: The Glory of Love is told by Peter Cetera. Michael Jackson's ready to go. Coleman Domingo talked about what it was like to portray Joe Jackson, Michael's father, in the biopic Michael. This was not an easy shoot, he said. To transform into his character, Coleman wore heavy prosthetics and colored contact lenses and shaved his mustache into a thin line. Additionally, Michael underwent heavy script rewrites and many reshoots. Every time the film was changing in some way, shape, or form, there were discussions with him just to make sure that they're clear about the story they're telling, he added.
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0: Benson Boone's here for us and not someone else. I'm Steve Anderson. Benson wrote on social media that he'll be dropping a project called The Time of My Life on June 26th. It's not yet clear if it's a new single, a new album, or perhaps, as rumors have suggested, a movie soundtrack song. Benson hasn't released new music since his 2025 album, American Heart.
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0: Thank you, Zachary, for helping prepare us for worship, and good morning. Welcome to worship in the name of our Lord Jesus Christ, who has come to set us free from sin, death, and the devil. I was reminded this morning, I saw the flags out on Minnesota Avenue by our church, and Pastor Tom reminded me it is Flag Day today, not a church holiday, of course, but a reminder that when we pray for daily bread, we pray for good government. And so sitting here halfway between Memorial Day and July 4th, we give thanks for the freedoms that we enjoy and the ability to be vocal about that. But even more now, I welcome you in the name of a Savior who has no beginning and no ending, who is with you today, tomorrow, and always, forgiving your sin and making you new. I welcome you in the name of Jesus Christ on this third Sunday after Pentecost. Welcome to First Lutheran. A couple of announcements for you this day. If you or a family member are hospitalized, we encourage you to contact our church office here at First Lutheran during office hours. We do call Sanford and Avera daily to learn who from First Lutheran is hospitalized, but we don't get all the names every time, and we, due to HIPAA, we aren't informed from the Veterans Hospital when we have members there. So we'd love to visit those who are hospitalized and invite you to help keep us informed. Also, in June, we will not have worship in the park. We have had it three Sundays in the summer the last number of years, but we will continue this in July and in August with the fried chicken meal in August as well. So we will have worship in the park at our 11 o'clock service in July and in August. And a word of thanks. Today's telecast is sponsored in honor of Ardine and Cindy Mulder's 57th wedding anniversary on June 14th. Thank you for the ways that you help the Word of God go from this place out into the world. And once again, welcome in the name of our Savior Jesus Christ. I invite you to stand for our invocation.
1: Blessed be the Father and the Son and the Holy Spirit, one God who forgives our sin, whose mercy endures forever. Amen. Trusting in God's promise of forgiveness, let us confess our sin against God and one another. Eternal God, our Creator, we confess that we are captive to sin and cannot free ourselves. Forgive us all our offenses, known and unknown, things done and things we have failed to do. Cleanse us from the power of sin by your holy and life-giving word. By your grace, draw us near to you, our refuge and our strength, through Jesus Christ our Lord. Amen. Since we are justified by faith, we have peace with God through our Lord Jesus Christ. God's love has been poured into our hearts through the Holy Spirit given to us in baptism. In the mercy of Almighty God, Christ died for us while we were still sinners. And as a called and ordained minister of the Church of Christ, and by his authority, I therefore declare to you the entire forgiveness of all of your sins in the name of the Father and the Son and the Holy Spirit. Amen.

0: And let us pray. Heavenly Father, we thank you for the peace we have through our Lord Jesus Christ, a peace that fills us with the assurance that even in our suffering, you hold us in the grip of your grace. Keep us in the promise of baptism, where your love has been poured into our hearts through the Holy Spirit, producing endurance, character, and hope, the fruits of a living faith, through Jesus Christ, your Son, our Lord, who lives and rules with you in the Holy Spirit, one God, now and forever. Amen. And you may be seated as we turn to our lessons.
1: The first lesson is from Exodus chapter 19. They had journeyed from Rephidim, entered the wilderness of Sinai, and camped in the wilderness. Israel camped there in front of the mountain. Then Moses went up to God. The Lord called to him from the mountain, saying, "Thus you shall say to the house of Jacob, and tell the Israelites, you have seen what I did to the Egyptians, and how I bore you on eagle's wings and brought you to myself. Now, therefore, if you obey my voice and keep my covenant, you shall be my treasured possession out of all of the peoples. Indeed, the whole earth is mine, but you shall be for me a priestly kingdom and a holy nation. These are the words that you shall speak to the Israelites." So Moses came, summoned the elders of the people, and set before them all these words that the Lord had commanded him. The people all answered as one, "Everything that the Lord has spoken, we will do." Moses reported the words of the people to the Lord. Word of God, word of life. Thanks be to God. Please read from Psalm 100 responsively. "Make a joyful noise to the Lord, all you lands. Serve the Lord with gladness. Come into God's presence with a song." "Enter the gates of the Lord with thanksgiving and the courts with praise. Give thanks and bless God's holy name.

0: The second lesson is from Romans, the fifth chapter. Therefore, since we are justified by faith, we have peace with God through our Lord Jesus Christ, through whom we have obtained access to this grace in which we stand, and we boast in our hope of the sharing the glory of God. And not only that, but we also boast in our sufferings, knowing that suffering produces endurance, and endurance produces character, and character produces hope, and hope does not disappoint us, because God's love has been poured into our hearts through the Holy Spirit that has been given to us. For while we were still weak, at the right time Christ died for the ungodly. Indeed, rarely will anyone die for a righteous person. Though perhaps for a good person, someone might actually dare to die, but God proves his love for us in that while we were still sinners, Christ died for us. Word of God, word of life, thanks be to God.
1: We'd like to invite our children now to come forward for today's children's message as we sing Jesus Loves Me.

0: Good morning, children of God. Good morning. Thanks for coming up today. I have a question for you all. Who can tell me what it means to share? Who knows what it means to share? Kate, do you want to give it a try?
1: Like you get something and you have to share it with something else, someone else. It's like you give a part, like a cookie, you have to break it in half and then share the others to another one.
0: Yeah, that's an excellent definition. It's like when you have something like a cookie and you give some of it to someone else. You give something of yours, a part of yours, to somebody else. Can you tell me what's something that we share with our friends, with our family? Quinn?
2: Our toys.
0: We can share our toys. Henry?
3: Our books.
0: We can share our books. That's a good one. Anything else? What else can we share? We can share maybe a smile or kindness with each other. We can share a snack. Yeah, all those are all great things. Is it good for us to share? Yes or no? Yes? Yes, it is good. It is good for us to share. Is it always easy for us to share? Some of us say yes. Christian is a great sharer, but sometimes it can be hard to share. One of our family's favorite stories is an Elephant and Piggy book by Mo Williams called Should I Share My Ice Cream? Have any of you read this story before? Yeah, so in the story, and Henry has. So in the story, there's an elephant named Gerald, and he buys an ice cream cone, and he spends the entire book trying to decide if he should share his ice cream with his friend Piggy or not. Now, it's a very hot day, and as Gerald is thinking about should he share his ice cream, should he not share his ice cream, what do we think happens to the ice cream on a very, very hot day? What happens to
2: it? It melts.
0: It melts. The ice cream melts. And that's what he says. Now, I don't have any ice cream to share with myself or with my friend, and he's pretty sad about that. Do you know what happens next, though? His friend Piggy, yeah, Rowan knows. His friend Piggy shows up. She has an ice cream cone, and she shares it with her friend Gerald. Now, that's a pretty good friend, I would say. In today's gospel lesson, in the book of Matthew, we hear Jesus tell his disciples to go out and share, to share, not ice cream, but to share the good news, to share the good news about the kingdom of heaven. That's something that we're encouraged to do today in our lives, to go out and share. Now, those disciples could have kept that good news to themselves, or they could have shared it with the world. And we're very thankful that they did. That's part of why we know about who Jesus is and what he did in our lives. Jesus says, freely you have been given, now freely give. So today, as we go forth, we want to remember that sharing might not always be easy. It's not always the easiest thing to do, but it's right. It's a good thing. It's good for us, and it's good for others, and it's what we're called to do. Freely we have received, now we should freely give. Do you want to pray with me? All right, repeat after me, okay? Dear God, thank you for the gifts you give us. Help us to share those gifts and the good news of Jesus. And all God's children said, amen. You can take your seats. Thank you.

0: The Holy Gospel according to St. Matthew, the 9th chapter.
1: Glory to you, O Lord.
0: Then Jesus went about all the cities and villages, teaching in their synagogues and proclaiming the good news of the kingdom and curing every disease and every sickness. When he saw the crowds, he had compassion for them because they were harassed and helpless like sheep without a shepherd. Then he said to the disciples, "The harvest is plentiful, but the laborers are few. Therefore, ask the Lord of the harvest to send out laborers into his harvest." Then Jesus summoned his 12 disciples and gave them authority over unclean spirits to cast them out and to cure every disease and every sickness. These are the names of the 12 apostles: first Simon, also known as Peter, and his brother Andrew, James, son of Zebedee, and his brother John, Philip and Bartholomew, Thomas and Matthew the tax collector, James son of Alphaeus and Thaddeus, Simon the Cananean, and Judas Iscariot, the one who betrayed him. These 12 Jesus sent out with the following instructions: go nowhere among the Gentiles and enter no town of the Samaritans, but go rather to the lost sheep of the house of Israel. As you go, proclaim the good news. The kingdom of heaven has come near. Cure the sick, raise the dead, cleanse the lepers, cast out demons. You received without payment, go without payment. Take no gold or silver or copper in your belts, no bag for your journey or two tunics or sandals or a staff, for laborers deserve their food. Whatever town or village you enter, find out who in it is worthy and stay there until you leave. As you enter the house, greet it. If the house is worthy, let your peace come upon it. But if it is not worthy, let your peace return to you. If anyone will not welcome you or listen to your words, shake off the dust from your feet as you leave that house or town. Truly, I tell you, it will be more tolerable for the land of Sodom and Gomorrah on the day of judgment than for that town. See, I am sending you out like sheep into the midst of wolves. So be wise as serpents and innocent as doves. Beware of them, for they will hand you over to councils and flog you in their synagogues, and you will be dragged before governors and kings because of me, as a testimony to them and the Gentiles. When they hand you over, do not worry about how you are to speak or what you are to say, for what you are to say will be given to you at that time. For it is not you who speak, but the Spirit of your Father speaking through you. Brother will betray brother to death, and father his child, and children will rise against parents and have them put to death. And you will be hated by all because of my name, but the one who endures to the end will be saved. When they persecute you in one town, flee to the next. For truly I tell you, you will not have gone through all the towns of Israel before the Son of Man comes. This is the gospel of our Lord. Praise to you, O Christ. You may be seated. Now, you people of First Lutheran, visitors, and all people beyond these walls who are hearing this word, our psalmist said, "Make a joyful noise." And now I tell you, you will make a joyful noise, you and all the lands, all who hear this precious word of Christ, because now you no longer belong to the bottle, you no longer belong to the desires of your flesh or to the fears of your heart, whatever they may be. Now in Christ alone, you belong to the Lord. You are God's people, the sheep of his pasture. Because your sins are taken away, and eternal life is yours. Amen. We hear in Matthew 9 today how first Jesus went about to all the cities and villages in Israel, teaching in their synagogues, proclaiming the good news of the kingdom, which was near, he said. He healed the sick, and as he saw the crowds, he had compassion for them because they were harassed and helpless, like sheep without a shepherd. Now, how were these people helpless? Didn't the Jewish people have teachers? Didn't they have the law as their guide? Isn't that what the Pharisees and Sadducees were there for? Well, yes, but they were like teachers without care for the flock, and all they had was the law and their own self-righteousness. Now, we have similar tendencies today to worry about ourselves. And in fact, we have the law, even where the law says, love God and love your neighbor. Without the freedom of Christ, this will only turn us in on ourselves, like sheep lost without a shepherd. This is what we are when the gospel is not preached, by the way, lost sheep. Yes, with a good word to tell us what to do, but never to free us from ourselves. Concerned eventually with how good we look, for the outer appearance of how successful we are, but there is no peace in such aspirations. So in comes Jesus Christ with a new will and testament. Here comes Jesus now with a new word, not only for the people of Israel, but for you. A word that they had never heard before, that the Messiah, God's own Son, had come for them apart from the law. And now I tell you, you who are stuck in your outer appearance, that he has come for you too, to give you a whole new life, a whole new conscience, a whole new peace. And with this word, Jesus says, the harvest is plentiful, but the laborers are few. Therefore, ask the Lord of the harvest to send out laborers into his harvest. And thus begins the disciples going out into the world. This is an observation and an invitation that Jesus gives, that in his day, and now in our day as well, the world is ready to hear the preaching of the gospel of Jesus Christ, but few are those who are ready and want to go out and preach it. Now, you know that there are many who want to go out and preach their own brand of self-help or advice. And there are many in this world who want to go out and do go out to sell their own philosophy of how the world should work. This is inevitable. It's not all bad. But there are few who want to preach Christ alone for salvation. So what do we do about this? We who are gathered in the church, you who are here this morning at First Lutheran, what do we do? Jesus says, pray and send. Ask God to send out the preachers. But beware, I give you a warning that when you pray, you will be used in the sending, and maybe you will become the sent one way or another. Perhaps you'll be grasped by the word in such a way that you'll become the preacher. I can tell you that I did not set out to be a pastor. I started out as an acoustical engineer, and my very solid plan B was to be an airline pilot. Some days I still think this is a very solid plan B. I don't think it's going to happen. But God's will is not always our will. And probably somebody here at First Lutheran years ago was praying for the plentiful harvest. And so you have had the preachers that have come before Pastor Tom and myself. And so you have us. You have prayed for those to bring the word. And God has sent them and us and you. And here we are together. Ask God to send laborers out into the harvest, and know that you may be the one being sent. Maybe not as a professional pastor, but certainly as one who has the word of Christ on your lips. This is, of course, what happened to the disciples. Jesus sent the 12 out, only to the Jewish towns at this point, and you might wonder what happened to the Great Commission, go to all nations. Well, that comes later at the end of Matthew. That is our commission. But here in chapter 9, Jesus has not yet gone to the cross. He's not yet been raised. The kingdom of God is near, but the resurrection hasn't happened yet. The mission of the 12 is for the Jews first. He sends them with authority to heal the sick, to raise the dead, to cast out demons. You might wonder, well, what is this authority? Do we have this authority today? Well, it is none other than the authority to forgive sins. The very same authority that you have in Christ. The very same authority that is exercised here in worship every week. Jesus also says, don't take any money. And now we know that Jesus and his disciples were certainly not Boy Scouts, whose mantra is to always be prepared. That's right, be prepared. Jesus says, don't take money, don't take two tunics, don't take extra shoes, don't take a staff, just go and preach the word. Because the laborers are worth paying, they're worth supporting. And you're going to have to trust that, Jesus tells his disciples. You might think this is a lesson just for preachers, and I've jokingly heard that pastors being paid full-time is a bit unfair since we only work one day a week. You've heard this too, perhaps. We've heard it as well. But actually, Jesus is speaking to all of us here. He's saying, trust not your own plans. Instead, know that God has daily bread for you. Many are those, including myself, who have a hard time with this. Beyond daily bread, Jesus says, don't trust the acceptance of people as your peace either. And this might be even harder for us. We want to be loved and accepted for what we do. Who among us, pastors or not, wants to go out and devote our days, if not our whole lives, to our work only to be rejected? But here Jesus, when he sends the disciples out, says, if anyone will not welcome you or listen to your preaching, shake the dust off of your feet and leave that town. Now, this is not sounding like a great sales pitch to go out and preach the gospel. But trust me, it gets worse, as Jesus says in our extended gospel reading this morning. Jesus says, you see, I'm sending you out like sheep among wolves. So be as wise as serpents and as gentle as doves. You who deliver this beautiful word, you'll be handed over to councils, flogged in the synagogues, dragged before governors and kings. But God will use this as a testimony. God will use this as a way to get the word out to them, the very people that are hurting you. And to the Gentiles as well. And finally, we hear that this word is not just for the Jews, but for the Norwegians and the Germans and the Africans and all in the world. But when they hand you over, Jesus says, do not worry. Do not worry, he says, if any of this happens. Now, I have to confess to you that if the plan of this mission was all on the disciples, or if the mission of First Lutheran Church were all up to me or Pastor Tom or even all of you, I'm worried. I don't like the sounds of it. To be hated because of the very word we share, I don't like that. But here Jesus says, do not worry. Why? Because the Holy Spirit will lead you, in fact, give you the words to say. And this is for all of you now. I'm reminded as I read this in Matthew 9 and 10 that all of the disciples would eventually die for their preaching. But they all, with joy, went out and shared this word. Why is this? Makes no sense in the eyes of the world. But it is because, and now you know on account of the Holy Spirit, that it is because this word that we share of Christ is more powerful than rejection. It's more powerful than our hopes of success. It's more powerful than arrest or flogging or even crucifixion. God will use all of these things to spread his gospel. God will use you to do this. And so the Holy Spirit speaks beyond our strength and our will, beyond the thin veneer of success that we try to tread on. Christ comes now to rescue you from your doubts, from your fears, from the sins that you've committed, or the sins committed against you, yes, even from death itself. Since Jesus was killed and raised from the grave, so you too will die and be raised. And now you are held in that promise. And so there is nothing to fear. The ministry we share in the gospel today is alive and well, thanks to Christ. I want to share with you some pretty fun news that we've been sharing lately, that between this weekend and next weekend, we'll have enjoyed 12 baptisms in worship. That's pretty incredible. And I would say that is the work of the Father, the Son, and the Holy Spirit. It's also, I might add, God using a couple of great-grandmothers in this congregation who have been praying for their families for years, decades, in fact. Jesus says, pray, ask God to send laborers. And I would add, pray for your families, for your grandchildren and great-grandchildren, yes, and your children, that they may know this word. But God is faithful when we pray for laborers in this incredible harvest. And because of this, we are free to make a joyful noise. Know that in Christ, you belong to God. No matter what else is happening in the world, you belong to Him. In His forgiveness now, you are the sheep of His pasture. Amen. And thanks be to God.
2: And now with the whole church, let us confess our faith. I believe in God, the Father Almighty, creator of heaven and earth. I believe in Jesus Christ, God's only Son, our Lord, who was conceived by the Holy Spirit, born of the Virgin Mary, suffered under Pontius Pilate, was crucified, died, and was buried. He descended to the dead. On the third day, he rose again. He ascended into heaven. He is seated at the right hand of the Father, and he will come to judge the living and the dead. I believe in the Holy Spirit, the Holy Catholic Church, the communion of saints, the forgiveness of sins, the resurrection of the body, and the life everlasting. Amen. And with the whole people of God in Christ Jesus, let us pray for the church, those in need, and all of God's creation. Dear Lord God, thank you for pouring your love into our hearts through the Holy Spirit, and that our only boasting comes in the grace that you have first given us. Remind us that our trials and afflictions are not a sign of your absence, but proof that you are producing fruit in us for the benefit of ourselves and neighbor. We thank you for the promise of your grace that will be given, poured out upon Callahan, Avery, and Baylor at the second service today. The promise that was poured upon Mason, Ava, Taylor, Carter, and Kane last night in their baptisms into Christ. Lord, in your mercy. We pray, O Lord of the harvest, for workers to go and reap the harvest through the power and promise of your word, through the forgiveness of sins. We ask you to bless the institutions who are called to train up pastors who deliver this word of promise. We pray for a holy priesthood in this worship service today, that through our calling, we are called to shepherd others. Give us strength and faith to hold to your word. Lord, in your mercy. We pray for all those whom you call to care for your creation and for our neighbors. Bring us the blessing of good governance. On this Flag Day, we give thanks that this is a sign for so many for the freedoms, and we pray that you would help us hold it and keep it. Bring us worldly peace through justice, and watch over those who are called to protect the rights and freedoms of others, and send faithful proclaimers, shepherds of the gospel, to deliver eternal peace to those whom you call. Lord, in your mercy. Amen. come to the aid of those who are hospitalized and all others needing our prayers this day. We lift up Marlene Thompson, Christy Johns, and Joyce Helberg. Strengthen John Sierwinski, Cindy Flores, and Veronica Medetsky as they seek healing through rehab. Comfort Mary Nikolai, Lois Johnsrud, Judy Ryan, and Pam Sonicson. We also add Cliff Schwabach and Paige Grubard. Comfort them, dear God, by your Holy Spirit. We give thanks for the wedding of Macy and Tyler Sagalas last night. Thank you, dear God, for the moments of celebration, these milestones, the gift of marriage. And we pray for that blessing upon all those who have made this vow, trusting in your grace. And finally, dear God, we lift up those who mourn. Give them your blessed peace of your

down so we may hear who's worshiping with us and you might get to know your neighbors better. Let's receive our Sunday morning offering. And let us pray. Blessed are you, O God, maker of all things. Through your goodness, you have blessed us with these gifts, ourselves, our time, and our possessions. Use us and what we have gathered in feeding the world with your word of life, through the one who gave himself for us, Jesus Christ, our Savior and Lord. Amen. And the Lord be with you. Lift up your hearts. Let us give thanks to the Lord our God. It is indeed right, our duty and our joy, that we should at all times and in all places give thanks and praise to you, Almighty and merciful God, through our Savior Jesus Christ, who on this day overcame death and the grave, and by his glorious resurrection opened to us the way of everlasting life. And so with all the choirs of angels, with the church on earth and the hosts of heaven, we praise your name and join their unending hymn.

And so we remember that in the night in which he was betrayed, our Lord Jesus took the bread. He blessed it and broke it and gave it to his disciples, saying, "Take and eat, this is my body given for you. Do this for the remembrance of me." And again after supper he took the cup, and when he had given thanks, he gave it to his disciples, saying, "Take and drink of it, all of you. This is the New Testament in my blood shed for you and for all people for the forgiveness of sin. Do this for the remembrance of me." Gathered into one by the Holy Spirit, let us pray as Jesus taught us. Our Father, who art in heaven, hallowed be thy name. Thy kingdom come, thy will be done, on earth as it is in heaven. Give us this day our daily bread, and forgive us our trespasses, as we forgive those who trespass against us. And lead us not into temptation, but deliver us from evil. For thine is the kingdom, and the power, and the glory, forever and ever. Amen. Come, all has been prepared. Eat and drink what the Lord has given, and you may be seated.

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Until next time, may the love of God and the peace of Jesus Christ be with you.

Invite the congregation to please stand. The body and blood of our Lord Jesus Christ strengthen you and keep you in his grace. Amen. And let us pray. Jesus Christ, host of this great feast, you have given us your very self in the bread and the wine, that we might be nourished with your words of promise, filled again by your grace. We trust in your abiding love that sustains us now and promises us life eternal in your name. Amen. And receive the benediction. The Lord bless you and keep you. The Lord's face shine on you with grace and mercy. The Lord look upon you with his favor and give you his peace. In the name of the Father and the Son and the Holy Spirit. Amen.

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I'm Erin. Not only is it a Sunday, but it is Father's Day. So happy Father's Day to all of the dads out there. Unfortunately, mine is no longer around. He passed when I was a kid, but I still like wishing him a happy Father's Day.

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9: Mostly, if not mainly, cloudy as we go through your Father's Day and the start of summer. We'll have some rain, especially in the first half of your day. 72 the high, east winds at 10 to 20 miles per hour. A few more showers tonight, otherwise partly cloudy with a low of 52 and a light southeast wind. And a mix of sun and clouds for Monday with a high of 78, south winds at 10 to 15 miles per hour. From the Storm Center at Kilauea TV, I'm meteorologist Adam Rudd.

0: In honor of Father's Day, I found a list of the best TV dads of all time. It includes Al Bundy, Phil Dunphy, Danny Tanner, Philip Banks. Yeah, I love Uncle Phil. Bob Belcher and Tim Taylor.
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Good Riddance, Time of Your Life by Green Day. Green Day has officially become one of the dad rock bands. And there's something about it where I love it. I love me some dad rock, but also, no, what do you mean? Like, I was a child when they were really, really big. There's no way that they're already, like, old. No,

0: A six-year-old boy in Norway found a 1,300-year-old Viking sword sticking out of the ground during a school field trip. Thankfully, the kids and teachers left it alone, and they called archaeologists. The sword is now being preserved in a museum. Imagine peeking in first grade.
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4: Mostly to mainly cloudy as we go through the day with a bit of rain, especially in the first half of your day. High of 72, east winds at 10 to 20 miles per hour. We'll get down to 52 today with a few showers, otherwise partly cloudy with a southeast wind around 10 miles per hour. And a southerly breeze on Monday, partly cloudy with a high in the upper 70s. We'll have a little more rain on the way for Tuesday. From the Storm Center, I'm meteorologist Adam Ruin.

0: Tom Holland has officially confirmed that he and Zendaya are married. The couple reportedly tied the knot in a private ceremony after months of speculation. Tom says his family was there, but they have kept most of the details under wraps, which to me, this is very surprising because Marvel could not send full scripts to Tom because he was ruining it. He was accidentally spoiling and leaking secrets. So how did he keep this secret?
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0: There's a movie theater popcorn hack going viral again. 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Some people swear by it. Others claim it caused so much butter buildup that it actually leaked through the bucket and onto their clothes. So proceed with caution.
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MIT engineers have created a swallowable sensor about the size of a blueberry that can track your body temperature from inside your digestive system. The device sends readings every second and could eventually help detect infections, monitor anesthesia, and even assist with fertility tracking. Basically, your future doctor may ask you to eat a thermometer.

0: There's a man in Germany who just set a Guinness World Record by building the world's largest Lego sausage. The bratwurst and bun measures over 6.5 feet long and required 65,000 Lego bricks. It took about a year to complete, which is impressive dedication to both Lego and processed meat.
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9: Mostly, if not mainly, cloudy as we go through your Father's Day and the start of summer. We'll have some rain, especially in the first half of your day. 72 the high, east winds at 10 to 20 miles per hour. A few more showers tonight, otherwise partly cloudy with a low of 52 and a light southeast wind. Then a mix of sun and clouds for Monday with a high of 78, south winds at 10 to 15 miles per hour. From the Storm Center at Kilauea TV, I'm meteorologist Adam Rudd.

0: 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Like a movie pet peeve. One thing that I always, it always just grinds my gears is when a character is pulling up to run some errands. They're pulling up to a new place, right? And they get prime parking right in the front. That never happens.
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0: Die With a Smile by Bruno Mars and Lady Gaga. I'm Erin. Stay tuned because I have got some more music coming up for you.
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But we're not. We guarantee that the next song you hear will be one of your favorites. You can bet on it.

I feel like there's still a lot of rumors going around regarding Taylor Swift and Travis Kelce's wedding. I don't see them getting married at Madison Square Gardens, but I do see them having like a big celebration there because obviously they have a lot of friends and family. But there's rumors that there's going to be a lot of live performances, a lot of musical guests. Will Taylor perform at her own wedding? No. There's no way. That just seems so wrong. It even seems wrong to, like, ask your best friends to perform.

0: Some doctors had to perform surgery on a man who somehow swallowed 222 rusty nails, several keys, and a handful of coins over a period of about 20 years. The metal-filled stomach was discovered after he complained of abdominal pain, of course. The operation was successful, but doctors are still probably trying to figure out the why part.
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8: We'll call it decently cloudy for the rest of your Sunday. A few more showers here and there with a high of 72. East winds at 10 to 20 miles per hour. An isolated shower or two tonight, partly cloudy with a low of 52. Then we get up to 78 on Monday. A southerly breeze at 10 to 15 miles per hour with a healthy mix of sun and clouds to kick off the new week. But rain is on the way again by Tuesday. From the Storm Center at KelloWan TV, I'm meteorologist Adam Rudd.

0: There's a study that found people who enjoy dark humor tend to score higher on intelligence tests and often have higher levels of education. Researchers think it's because dark jokes require you to understand the serious topic, recognize the irony, and then appreciate why it's funny. So if you've ever laughed at a joke and immediately felt guilty about it, congratulations, you're apparently a genius.
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0: 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Government jobs, library jobs, and public administration are becoming more appealing because they offer stable hours, good benefits, and the ability to actually leave work at work.
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So go ahead, listen, smile, and sing along. After all, these are your favorite songs, right? Don't worry, we'll keep them coming, because we got you covered.

There's a new trend called dog sharing. Neighbors or families split ownership of a dog, sharing walks, vet bills, food costs, and responsibilities. Supporters say it's perfect for people who love dogs but don't have time for full ownership. Critics say it sounds like a custody agreement waiting to happen.

0: If everyone had to wear a warning label, what would yours say? Some of the best answers I saw to this were appears calm, but running 47 tabs internally, do not interact when hungry, overthinks everything, and will eventually need alone time, don't take it personally. Being a ginger, I think mine would have to be needs to apply sunscreen every 46 minutes.
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7: A little breezy for the rest of your Sunday with a few showers as well. Cloudy and 72, that east wind at 10 to 20 miles per hour. A few showers tonight, partly cloudy and 52 with a light southeast wind. Then a mix of sun and clouds for Monday, 78 with a south wind at 10 to 15 miles per hour. Rain chances though return by Tuesday with a high of 78 under mostly cloudy skies. From the Storm Center at Kello AM TV, I'm meteorologist Adam Rowe.

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10: So it is sort of a dream come true.
11: Yep. Now I gotta get going.
10: Already?
11: Oh, yeah, it's time for my break. It's a union thing.
10: Oh.

0: A Bar Song Tipsy by Shaboozy. I'm Erin. And again, happy Father's Day to all of the dads out there. We love you. We wouldn't be here without you.
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Go ahead, listen, smile, and sing along. After all, these are your favorite songs, right? Don't worry, we'll keep them coming, because we got you covered.

at a starship, and nothing's going to stop us now. I'm Carl Southcott. Today, a big day. It's not only Father's Day. Happy Father's Day to you dads. You definitely deserve it. It's also the first day of summer. Technically and officially, the first day of summer. Do hope you enjoy it. Thanks for letting us be your soundtrack for that. It's Bruno Mars and I Just Might.

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9: We'll call it decently cloudy for the rest of your Sunday. A few more showers here and there with a high of 72. East winds at 10 to 20 miles per hour. An isolated shower or two tonight, partly cloudy with a low of 52. Then we get up to 78 on Monday. A southerly breeze at 10 to 15 miles per hour with a healthy mix of sun and clouds to kick off the new week. But rain is on the way again by Tuesday. From the Storm Center at Kello AM TV, I'm meteorologist Adam Rudd.

0: That is U2. That's classic from U2. I still haven't found what I'm looking for. There's a group of researchers. They've shown something that, well, frankly, I could have told you this for a while now, that itching can be contagious. Just like yawning, people who see somebody scratching are likely to start getting kind of itchy themselves. For the most of us, we don't even have to see somebody else scratch. Simply thinking or reading about a person who's scratching, that's enough to trigger the response. Yep, totally applies to me.
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That is Uncle Cracker and Drift Away. We got the World Cup happening right now. Getting tickets to a World Cup match costs, well, it costs a fortune. But you're not done shelling out your hard-earned cash once you're in, either. Fans report paying $26 for quesadillas, $19 for beers, and over $8 for water in U.S. stadiums. Whoa, right? It's hard, and these dreams.

0: That won the Academy Award winning song from the film K-pop Demon Hunters. That is Hunter X and Golden. Even if you are an adult, you want to tell your dad that you love him on Father's Day today. For many men, it's not until their fathers start to get what kind of old that they feel safe enough to express tender, heartfelt emotion to them. Well, go ahead and say it now.
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0: Heading back for that, that's Corey Hart and Sunglasses at Night. Now, when I was a younger guy and you'd go out at night and see one of your buddies wearing sunglasses at night, that only meant one thing. The dude was a party animal, and that night, probably a little too much. Now, just in case you ever wondered what it means if you dream of restrooms, according to dream psychologists, restrooms, they symbolize privacy. Usually means that you're more than likely putting others' needs before your own, and you feel like you have no time for yourself. Here's how to avoid those. Give yourself permission to do something that you want to do, even if it's just, you know, spending your lunch hour in the park.
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9: A little breezy for the rest of your Sunday with a few showers as well. Cloudy and 72, that east wind at 10 to 20 miles per hour. A few showers tonight, partly cloudy and 52 with a light southeast wind. Then a mix of sun and clouds for Monday, 78 with a south wind at 10 to 15 miles per hour. Rain chances though return by Tuesday with a high of 78 under mostly cloudy skies. From the Storm Center at Kelloland TV, I'm meteorologist Adam Rook.
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They're the Eurythmics and Sweet Dreams. I'm Carl Southcott. Happy Father's Day to all the dads out there. One way to make dad happy this Father's Day, you give him some man food, wings and deep fried anything really, hamburgers, barbecue, meatballs. You're welcome. It's Alex Warren and Ordinary.

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4: We will remain cool the rest of the work week. Today, partly cloudy, 77 for your Monday, a southeast breeze 5 to 10 miles an hour. On Tuesday, decent chance of some thunderstorms, but continued cool at 77 with a southwest breeze. Wednesday, mostly sunny, 76. Thursday, partly cloudy and 76 again. From the Storm Center, Keller Land TV, I'm Jay Trowback.

0: That is Selena and Dreaming of You. Now, the golf range is still considered the place to be for business decision makers, but not the only place. Businessmen and women are making deals on the pickleball court. It's easier, apparently, to be better at pickleball than at golf, and that creates kind of a relaxed environment for making business deals.
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0: 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I do like that one from Olivia Dean. 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

That is Billy Joel and Uptown Girl. I'm Carl Southcott on this first day of summer, Father's Day 2026. Wishing a happy birthday today to singer Lana Del Rey, Chris Pratt, actress Juliette Lewis. If it's your birthday, have a happy one, all right? It's Carly Rae Jepsen and Call Me Maybe.

0: That is Taylor Swift and the Fate of Ophelia. While we won't have the official first weekend of summer / Father's Day weekend box office haul numbers available not until Monday, at this point, there's no question what the top movie of the weekend is, and not a shock. Possibly, in fact, the biggest box office earner of the year. In fact, that would be Toy Story 5, by far the number one movie of the weekend. In a very distant second place, it appears that Disclosure Day is the runner-up, with Obsession close behind that. 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
10: Continued cool the rest of the work week. Overnight tonight, partly cloudy, low 54. Tomorrow, partly cloudy, 77. That's 6 degrees below normal. A southeast breeze, 5 to 10 miles an hour. On Thursday, decent chance of some thunderstorms. High again, cool, 77 with a southwest breeze. Wednesday, mostly sunny, cooler still at 76. From the Storm Center, Kelloland TV, I'm Jay Trowback.

0: That is Madonna and Material Girl. In case you didn't know, German Father's Day, it's a little different from the American version. It's traditionally a day for men to pull wagons filled with beer and food into the woods or through the town for a day of drinking. Also happens to be a day when emergency services are extremely busy. Well, yeah.
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and a journey in Don't Stop Believin'. I'm Carl Southcott. Look, if you need to keep cool and keep your energy bill down, you might want to try this. Grab a large tub of ice and place it in front of a fan. See, the temperature will cool down as the air passes over the ice. Not a bad tip for the summertime, right? It's Olivia Dean and Man I Need.

0: That is Selena Gomez and Rima and Calm Down. This is a whole lot of money in soccer. The World Cup winners, they're going to walk away with a ton of money. The winners pay out $50 million. Yep, the largest single prize in World Cup history. The runner-up takes home $33 million. Third place, $29 million. Fourth place, $27 million. And referees, they're getting in on the big bucks, too. Referees at the World Cup could earn up to $100,000 with large bonuses paid on top if they're chosen to officiate at the later stages of the tournament.
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8: Clouds will break up tonight, becoming partly cloudy. Our low by morning, 54. Then tomorrow, partly cloudy, continued cool. 77, a southeast breeze, 5 to 10 miles an hour. Tuesday, a better chance of some thunderstorms. High again below normal, 77 with a southwest breeze. By Wednesday, mostly sunny, cool, 76. From the Storm Center at Keller Land TV, I'm meteorologist Jay Trobeck.

0: And it's Don Henley and the Boys of Summer. If you cry every time you chop onions, that's pretty common. Science has discovered the best ways to minimize those tears. It has nothing really to do with freezing the onion, cutting them underwater, anything like that. The secret is the knife. A sharp knife and a slow approach will most consistently minimize the undesirable effects of the onions.
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